little red. It's just great, great balls of fire. Kissing you, baby. Feels good. Hugging me, baby. Well, I want to love you like I love a shoe. You're fine. So kind. You tell this world that you're mine, mine, mine, mine.

Life takes its time, but the check outside the game. And you know what I'm talking about. Just let me know if you wanna go to that whole mile on the range. You got a lot of nice girls.